honest, when did you realize that you didn't give a fuck and you said you're gonna do what you wanna do? You're gonna put out what you wanna put out. You don't necessarily have to fit in the box of every artist. You don't have to follow the platform and say, what if we get to that point?

Street, Phillip Street gangsters, Houston, Texas, on y'all ass. Guess it was like Patrice Ray, Andre Wallace, my nigga over there at the stove. You know your name, nigga. Pimp D, what's up, fool? I didn't forget about you. Michelle, Big Daddy. Yeah, it's on. But on side B, it's the five. So check that joint out. It's on.

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Pay close attention to what I'm going to tell you. It's the most important thing that anyone has ever told you. Everything you desire to experience is here and now.